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I'm gonna bet you a bet that you can pick up and go, but you'll never forget. Ka ka krum pa pa, tiki tiki tiki tiki tiki tiki ta. Ka ka krum pa pa, tiki tiki tiki tiki tiki.

the many types, polka dots and yellow stripes, have to keep you on your feet, shade you from the traffic heat. 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